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4: Good evening. This is Kirsty Hansen back with the 5-day forecast. Tonight we'll see mainly clouds with a risk of a thunderstorm and a low of 13. From tomorrow to Friday, we can expect cloudy periods with a risk of showers and highs from 18 to 22. 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
5: Good evening. This is Kirstie Hansen back with the 5-day forecast. Tonight we'll see mainly clouds with a risk of a thunderstorm and a low of 13. From tomorrow to Friday, we can expect cloudy periods with a risk of showers and highs from 18 to 22. 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
3: Good evening. This is Kirstie Hansen back with the 5-day forecast. Tonight we'll see mainly clouds with a risk of a thunderstorm and a low of 13. From tomorrow to Friday, we can expect cloudy periods with a risk of showers and highs from 18 to 22. 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
3: Good evening. This is Kirsty Hansen back with the 5-day forecast. Tonight we'll see mainly clouds with a risk of a thunderstorm and a low of 13. From tomorrow to Friday, we can expect cloudy periods with a risk of showers and highs from 18 to 22. 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
2: Good evening, I'm Hayden Michaels. A heads up for drivers in Northeast Swift Current on Tuesday morning. Bell Street East will be closed between 13th and 14th Avenues Northeast while crews repair a water main. The city says a detour will be in place directing traffic to Chaplin Street East. Drivers are asked to follow the posted detour and to use caution around the work zone. The SPCA Swift Current has now surpassed $6 million raised towards its Homeward Bound capital campaign. The campaign's goal is $7.5 million for the new Stauber Family Memorial Animal Shelter, leaving about $1.5 million still to raise. Board member Kirby Leisel says that reaching $6 million is a reflection of the community's support.
3: It's amazing to have the community get behind this campaign and support, come out and give donations and sponsorships towards the building for this important project for the Southwest and animal welfare.
2: The SPCA says the remaining money will go towards outfitting the new facility, including its crematorium, veterinary clinic, kennels, and other equipment. Southwest Saskatchewan could see several rounds of showers and thunderstorms throughout the week. Environment Canada meteorologist Chloe Katsadimas says that several weather systems are expected to move farther south into the region.
4: Right now, we do have some showers kind of north of the region, northwest of the region, coming in from Alberta. There's a short wave of showery weather and thunderstorms kind of coming into central Saskatchewan today. And then there are going to be a couple weak troughs throughout the next couple days. And these ones are supposed to push through a little bit further south.
2: Katsadimas says the Swift Current area could be seeing showers overnight Tuesday and Wednesday. The exact amount of rain remains uncertain, with totals depending on where thunderstorms track. Necessary road work is slowing highway traffic today in areas around Wymark and south of Morse. Highway 343 is under construction in both directions from Highway 4 to Simi and from Highway 4 to 2nd Street. Construction is also underway on Highway 363 from Hodgeville to Highway 4. Drivers are encouraged to reduce speeds, be prepared to stop, and to watch for loose stones, fresh oil, equipment, and crews working. The work is anticipated to end at around 5 p.m., and folks can check the Saskatchewan Highway Hotline for more traffic disruptions and highway conditions. This year, grasshoppers have been far less of a concern for prairie growers than in recent years. Even so, producers are being encouraged to continue monitoring fields throughout the remainder of the growing season. Saskatchewan's insect specialist, Dr. James Tansey.
5: Happily, it hasn't been much of a grasshopper year in most of the province, although we're having small pockets of populations, but really nothing terribly damaging.
2: While grasshoppers remain a perennial concern across southern Saskatchewan, Tansey says abundant moisture earlier in the season helped to limit widespread pressure.
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6: Good evening. This is Kirstie Hansen back with the 5-day forecast. Tonight we'll see mainly clouds with a risk of a thunderstorm and a low of 13. From tomorrow to Friday, we can expect cloudy periods with a risk of showers and highs from 18 to 22. 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
3: Good evening. This is Kirsty Hansen back with the five-day forecast. Tonight we'll see mainly clouds with a risk of a thunderstorm and a low of 13. From tomorrow to Friday, we can expect cloudy periods with a risk of showers and highs from 18 to 22. 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
2: Good evening. This is Kirstie Hansen back with the 5-day forecast. Tonight we'll see mainly clouds with a risk of a thunderstorm and a low of 13. From tomorrow to Friday, we can expect cloudy periods with a risk of showers and highs from 18 to 22. 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
3: Good evening. This is Kirstie Hansen back with the 5-day forecast. Tonight we'll see mainly clouds with a risk of a thunderstorm and a low of 13. From tomorrow to Friday, we can expect cloudy periods with a risk of showers and highs from 18 to 22. 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
3: Good evening. This is Kirstie Hansen back with the 5-day forecast. Tonight we'll see mainly clouds with a risk of a thunderstorm and a low of 13. From tomorrow to Friday, we can expect cloudy periods with a risk of showers and highs from 18 to 22. 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
4: Good evening. This is Kirstie Hansen back with the 5-day forecast. Tonight we'll see mainly clouds with a risk of a thunderstorm and a low of 13. From tomorrow to Friday, we can expect cloudy periods with a risk of showers and highs from 18 to 22. 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
4: Good evening. This is Kirsty Hansen back with the 5-day forecast. Tonight we'll see mainly clouds with a risk of a thunderstorm and a low of 13. From tomorrow to Friday, we can expect cloudy periods with a risk of showers and highs from 18 to 22. 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
1: Me not working hard. 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
1: Good morning. This is Kirstie Hansen back with the 5-day forecast. This morning we're looking at mainly sunshine with a high of 22 and a low of 12 later on. From tomorrow to Saturday, we'll see clouds with periods of rain and highs from 18 to 22. 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
1: Good morning. This is Kirstie Hansen back with the 5-day forecast. This morning we're looking at mainly sunshine with a high of 22 and a low of 12 later on. From tomorrow to Saturday, we'll see clouds with periods of rain and highs from 18 to 22. 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
3: Good morning. This is Kirsty Hansen back with the 5-day forecast. This morning we're looking at mainly sunshine with a high of 22 and a low of 12 later on. From tomorrow to Saturday, we'll see clouds with periods of rain and highs from 18 to 22. To stream local news, weather, and sports, head to the Swift Current Online app and subscribe to the Daily News.
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4: Good morning. This is Kirsty Hansen back with the 5-day forecast. This morning we're looking at mainly sunshine with a high of 22 and a low of 12 later on. From tomorrow to Saturday, we'll see clouds with periods of rain and highs from 18 to 22. To stream local news, weather, and sports, head to the Swift Current Online app and subscribe to the daily news.
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2: Good morning. This is Kirstie Hansen back with the 5-day forecast. This morning we're looking at mainly sunshine with a high of 22 and a low of 12 later on. From tomorrow to Saturday, we'll see clouds with periods of rain and highs from 18 to 22. 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
2: Good morning. This is Kirstie Hansen back with the 5-day forecast. This morning we're looking at mainly sunshine with a high of 22 and a low of 12 later on. From tomorrow to Saturday, we'll see clouds with periods of rain and highs from 18 to 22. 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
3: Good morning. This is Kirstie Hansen back with the five-day forecast. This morning we're looking at mainly sunshine with a high of 22 and a low of 12 later on. From tomorrow to Saturday, we'll see clouds with periods of rain and highs from 18 to 22. 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
2: Good morning. This is Kirstie Hansen back with the 5-day forecast. This morning we're looking at mainly sunshine with a high of 22 and a low of 12 later on. From tomorrow to Saturday, we'll see clouds with periods of rain and highs from 18 to 22. 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
2: Good morning. This is Kirstie Hansen back with the 5-day forecast. This morning we're looking at mainly sunshine with a high of 22 and a low of 12 later on. From tomorrow to Saturday, we'll see clouds with periods of rain and highs from 18 to 22. 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
1: 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Wish I could call you last night. 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I'm alone learning those lessons.

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1: Good morning. This is Kirstie Hansen back with the 5-day forecast. This morning we're looking at mainly sunshine with a high of 22 and a low of 12 later on. From tomorrow to Saturday, we'll see clouds with periods of rain and highs from 18 to 22. 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
4: Good morning. This is Kirstie Hansen back with the 5-day forecast. This morning we're looking at mainly sunshine with a high of 22 and a low of 12 later on. From tomorrow to Saturday, we'll see clouds with periods of rain and highs from 18 to 22. To stream local news, weather, and sports, head to the Swift Current Online app and subscribe to the daily news.
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0: 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Colin Powers here at 6:08 on the Magic Morning Show, fueled by Pioneer Co-op. A rainy Tuesday morning. And we got some rain overnight. More rain expected this morning, going up to a high of 22. We're sitting at 12 degrees right now in Swift Currents. The rain should, I don't think it's going to really last all day. We might get some nice weather this afternoon, but we might get some more rain over the next few days, actually. More weather details coming up in just a few moments. And starting tomorrow, the Swift Current Online Summer Auction gets underway. I'll tell you more about that in a few moments. We also got the impossible question coming up at 7:50. And the birthdays for Ricky's All Day Grill coming up at 7:40. 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
0: Mix of sun and cloud for today. Might see some rain throughout the day as well. A high of 22. A chance of showers tonight. Risk of a thunderstorm and a low of 12. Chance of showers again tomorrow with a high of 19. More rain possible for Thursday and Friday. Weekend's looking nice, though. 21 for Saturday, 23 for Sunday. Lots of sunshine on the way, too. More weather details on the Canada West Harvest Center weather page on Swift Current Online. Light rain, 12 degrees right now in Swift Current. AM delivery road report. Rain's not causing too many troubles on the roads right now. But if you do see something you think other drivers should know about, call us or text us at 306-773-0971.
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1: Lucas Graham, straight out of Denmark, 7 years on Magic 97. Elton John, Britney Spears in there too. Colin Powers here on the Magic Morning Show, fueled by Pioneer Co-op at 6:18. It's raining again. We have your local news coming up in just a few moments. Somber and Preston Pablo on the way before 6:30 as well. And we got some great deals for you in the Swiftcart Online Auction. The auction starts tomorrow morning. It continues until August 19th. And you got to make sure you get those bids in early or you might miss out on some great deals. And we have some great deals for your backyard staycations. If you are just hanging on to summer just a little bit, I mean, summer, like it or not, it is starting to wind down. And if you still want to add some great summer items to your patio, we got some great deals in the Swiftcart Online Auction. We have an outdoor sectional from Spawtacular in Medicine Hat, Alberta. It's an L-shaped sectional sofa, $2,500 value that you can get for as low as $1,000. And we have a couple of Adirondack chairs, too, from Nigel Yard Supplies, just east of Swift Current along the Trans-Canada Highway. A couple of beautiful Adirondack chairs, $1,387 value. 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You can get it for as low as $583. 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
1: Chance of showers this morning, risk of a thunderstorm and a high of 22. Chance of showers tonight, risk of a thunderstorm and a low of 12. Chance of showers again tomorrow with a high of 19. More rain could be on the way for Thursday and Friday, but some nice weather coming up for the weekend. More weather details on the Canada West Harvest Center weather page on Swift Current Online. We're getting some rain again, 12 degrees right now in Swift Current.
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0: 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At Beachcomber Hot Tubs, they go the extra mile to get your tub to you, literally. Delivering to Cypress Hills, Hodgeville, Rosetown, and down to the border.
1: Good morning, I'm Kara Garcia. Contract negotiations between SEIU West and the Saskatchewan Association of Health Organizations remain ongoing. The union says monetary issues, including general wage increases, remain on the table, along with concerns about staffing and working conditions. At a Swift Current meeting, SEIU West President Lisa Zunti addressed questions about the broader healthcare system.
2: Some of these questions I have definitely asked myself in the past of other people. So I am more than happy to have that conversation with all the members about what the process is and where we are in the process and why it's so difficult.
1: SEIU West represents more than 13,000 healthcare workers across Saskatchewan, including more than 1,300 in the Southwest. 8 years after

0: Shaboozy on Magic 97, the best songs and the best variety. 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We got a little bit more rain. It looks like it's tapered off again. And looking at the radar, it doesn't look like any more rain is coming. So we might be done with it for now. We're expecting some nicer weather, I think, on the way later on today. Maybe some more rain on the way later this week. More weather details coming up in just a few moments. Olivia Rodrigo is on the way, too. And hopefully some nice weather is on the way this weekend for Cowboys and Chrome, a big event happening at Connecticut Exhibition Park. Rebecca Anderson from the Swift Kernag Next told us all about it yesterday.
1: Dockstown, of course, is going to be open, and they are offering barn bingo this year with some prizes. We're doing a motorcycle show in Shine, and that's in support of Ride for Dad. And something you might be interested in, Colin.
0: Oh.
1: Food trucks.
0: Ooh.
1: Yes. We're going to end the summer on a bang with Bakersfield in the Palliser Pavilion.
0: Cowboys and Chrome on Saturday at Kinetic Park, and we got more details about it on SwiftCurtOnline.com.
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0: Mix of sun and cloud for most of the day. We might get some rain this morning. We are getting some rain this morning. A high of 22. Chance of showers tonight. Risk of a thunderstorm. A low of 12. Chance of showers again tomorrow and a high of 19. More rain could be on the way for Thursday. A high of 17. Good chance of more rain on Friday and a high of 18. And then back to the sunshine for Saturday and Sunday. More weather details on the Canada West Harvest Center weather page on Swift Current Online. Light rain, 12 degrees right now in Swift Current. AM delivery road reports. The rain's not causing too much trouble on the highways. No major problems out there. But if you do see something you think other drivers should know about, call us or text us at 306-773-0971.
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0: Misery, Alex Sampson on Magic 97, Swift Currents at Workstation, and Olivia Rodrigo in there too. Colin Powers here at 6:49 on the Magic Morning Show, fueled by Pioneer Co-op. We have your local news coming up in just a few moments from the Swift Current Online newsroom. And we have a new Her Voice feature on Swift Current Online this week about Jamie Whittle. Jamie is helping strengthen communities across the country as the financial controller for YMCA Canada. She holds a national position while still living here in Swift Currents. Jamie's journey in accounting started by taking a high school course at the Comp High School, and she has this advice for women considering their own careers in finance.
1: I think the one thing I would say is don't be afraid to take a risk. And if it seems hard, just do it anyways. Because growth is going to be in the challenging pieces, and that growth is what's going to provide you the opportunities to get to where you want to be.
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0: Mix of sun and cloud today. Might see some rain. Might see some more rain. We did get some rain this morning, a high of 22. Increasing cloudiness tonight with a chance of showers and a low of 12. Chance of showers again tomorrow and a high of 19. More rain possible for Thursday and Friday, but some nice weather on the way for the weekend. More weather details on the Canada West Harvest Center weather page on Swift Current Online. Cloudy, 12 degrees right now in Swift Current.
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0: Gracie Abrams on Magic 97, the best songs and the best variety. Colin Powers here at 710 on the Magic Morning Show, fueled by Pioneer Co-op. Thanks for letting us be a part of your Tuesday morning. It's been a pretty soggy Tuesday morning, but it looks like the rain has tapered off. The clouds are starting to break up as well. We're in for some beautiful weather for the rest of the day, but more rain could be on the way later this week. But we should be in for some nice weather this weekend. More about the details coming up in just a few moments. There's a special event happening on Saturday at the haunted town of Little Sarah Mare. I know it's not quite Halloween just yet, but they're going to be celebrating that a little bit early on Saturday, and Andy's going to join us in a few moments to talk more about that. And we also have the Impossible Question coming up at 7:40 or 50, and the birthdays at 7:40 for Ricky's All Day Grill. Call us or text in those birthdays to 306-773-0971 or go to the Greeting Zone on Swiftcurrent Online. Still time to get those birthdays in before 7:40. And there's a little bit of time to take a look at the great deals in the Swiftcurrent Online Summer Auction. That gets underway tomorrow. Great deals for the sports fan. We have two adult season tickets from the Swiftcurrent Broncos. Check out some great hockey and Innovation Plex. Two adult season tickets. It's a $950 value for as low as $380. And for the curling fans, the Grand Slam of Curling is coming to Co-op Place of Medicine Hat in November. The Masters, some of the best curlers in the world, will be a part of this. And you can get an all-event pass, a $332 value, for as low as $133. Those are just two of the great deals that you'll find in the Swiftcurrent Online Auction. 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And it's starting tomorrow morning.
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2: Mix up sun and cloud today in a high of 22. Might see some more rain throughout the day today. Chance of showers tonight. Risk of a thunderstorm in a low of 12. Chance of showers tomorrow. High of 19. 17. Maybe some rain on the way for Thursday and only going up to 18 on Friday with a chance of more rain. Warmer weather back into the 20s for the weekend and back into some sunshine too. More weather details on the Canada West Harvest Center weather page on Swift Current Online. Mostly cloudy, 13 degrees right now in Swift Current. The rain has stopped for now. AM delivery road report. Roads are looking pretty good. No major traffic problems. Of course, lots of construction in town on the service roads. That will continue for a few more weeks. If you see something on the roads, call or text us 306-773-0971.
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0: Dua Lipa on Magic 97, the best songs and the best variety. Colin Powers here on the Magic Morning Show, fueled by Pioneer Co-op. A Tuesday morning, rainy for the most part today, but some nice weather on the way for most of today. Then we might get some rain again later this week. More about the details coming up in just a few moments. We have your local news coming up at 7:30, and we got Teddy Swims and Tyler Shaw coming up with some new music as well. Andy Keys now joining us from the haunted town of Little Sarah Mare. Good morning.
1: Morning, Colin. How are you doing?
0: Oh, not too bad. Everything going well over there as we, well, I guess we're getting ready for Halloween. We're getting ready for the spooky season.
1: Yeah, we're always thinking about what we can do next throughout the year. So this is part of the process that we started last year.
0: All right. And there is an event coming up, Summer Day of the Zombies. Can you tell us more about it?
1: Yeah, it's actually this Saturday. It's a zombie survival event. We started it last year. We've always wanted to do something in the summer because Halloween's just at that cold time. It's a survival event that you are going back to the town under the pretexts that you used to live there. So the governing body are letting you go back to collect some of your personal possessions. So once you come in, you'll be given a punch card that you write your name on. And on the punch card, there are approximately 40 little pictures. Around the town, there are pouches. And inside each pouch is a stamp that will represent one of the pictures on the card. So it's kind of like we used to do a little orienteering thing in the UK. Mm-hmm. I don't know if you've ever had that across here.
0: I don't think so.
1: Yeah, it's an orienteering. And you stamp whatever picture is relevant to your card.
0: Okay.
1: That is so that you just don't sit in the bottom of a trench or in the corner of a house and mm-hmm. say you survived for 2 hours or however long it takes. obviously, you're getting chased down by zombies by this time as well. Mm-hmm. You have 3 lives. There is a way that you can get extra lives also situated around the town. There are different cards representing food, medical, and water. Once you find 3 of those cards and present them to one of the doctors, who's one of the admin staff, they'll be dressed in the doctor's outfits out there. You present those to one of the doctors, they will give you an extra life.
0: Okay. So it's kind of like a real-life version of The Last of Us, pretty much.
1: Yeah, exactly. Yeah. We went a little bit further on this one. We have another card, which is a Ride the Humvee. The military will be driving around. Not the real military, obviously, but we have the Humvee out there. And if you find one of these cards, you can form an alliance of up to 5 people. Mm-hmm. So present the card to the driver or one of the military personnel, and they will take you from A to B, give you a safe passage through the zombies. So if there's some of the punch cards on the other side of the town, you can actually get across there and get the punch cards from there. But you've got to remember, you form an alliance, there can still only be one.
0: Oh, yeah.
1: Yeah.
0: All right. So this looks like a lot of fun. How can we take part in it?
1: We've reduced the price this week for the last week of sales. Sales stop at noon on Friday. It's $20 per person. If you've got any questions, please contact the Haunted Town, either on our website or through Facebook. To book tickets, we are still all volunteers, so everybody's got a day job. So we have a text line, the same number as the Haunted Town. 306-992-1503, and that will get you straight through to the booking line.
0: All right, and again, the Haunted Town is just a short drive south of Swift Current.
1: It is. It's barely 15 minutes out of town, just in the hamlet of Springfield.
0: All right, perfect. Anything else you'd like to add?
1: No, we'd just like to see everybody out. We had about somewhere between 40, 50 people out last year. We would like to maybe take it to 80+. But it's a nice number, 40, 50. We can control it. And the guys that came out really had a good time. Registration will start at 7 p.m. in the evening because we want to get it to go through to Last Light and put the streetlights in the town to give it that little bit more scary ambience.
0: All right. Andy, thanks for coming in to tell us about this big event, and good luck on Saturday.
1: Yeah, thank you very much, Colin.
2: I'm Tara Garcia, and coming up in news, SEIU West brought its healthcare contract concerns to Swift Current, and a planned power outage tomorrow is set to affect more than 100 Southwest customers.
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0: Might see some rain today, more rain. Might see some more rain today, but otherwise it's going to be pretty nice out there. A high of 22. Chance of showers tonight, low of 12. Mix of sun and cloud tomorrow with a chance of showers and a high of 19. More rain could be on the way for Thursday and Friday, and then some nice weather coming up for the weekend. More weather details on the Canada West Harvest Center weather page on Swift Current Online. Mostly cloudy, 13 degrees right now in Swift Current.
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0: Elijah Woods, it's Jamie Fine on Magic 97, the best songs and the best variety. Colin Powers here at 7:41 on the Magic Morning Show, fueled by Pioneer Co-op. We got some rain this morning. Might get a few more showers today, but otherwise a nice day in store for us before we get some more rain this week. More weather details coming up in just a few moments. Latest from Fence and Boone coming up too. Right now we got the birthdays for Ricky's All Day Grill on North Service Road East. 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Garrett Harding is turning 34 today. Happy birthday from your whole family. Bo Ford is turning 10 today. Happy birthday from mom, dad, and your whole family as well. Katie and Tony Werrell celebrating their 25th wedding anniversary today. Happy anniversary to that couple. Jamie Lopeter is turning 49. Happy birthday from Kelly, Darcy, Grady, Mac, and Bentley. Jake and Betty Cornelson celebrating their 69th wedding anniversary today. Happy anniversary from your whole family as well. Heather and Ashley Hammond celebrating their 25th anniversary today. Happy anniversary from your whole family. Allison Neji Cody is turning 34 today. Happy birthday from your whole family as well. And Kelsey Tangen turning 29 today. Happy birthday from crew and dad. And it looks like those are all of our birthdays for today. And Kelsey Tangen, 29th birthday for Kelsey Tangen. Kelsey's now in the draw for a chance to win a $50 gift card from Ricky's All Day Grill. And that draw is coming up at the end of August. And we'll have the birthdays for you again tomorrow morning at this time. Send them in for tomorrow by going to SwiftCurtOnline.com and clicking on the Gridding Zone link.
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0: Mix of sun and cloud for today with a chance of showers and the risk of a thunderstorm with a high of 22. Might see some rain tonight, risk of a thunderstorm and a low of 12. Might see some rain tomorrow with a high of 19. And a better chance of rain for Thursday and Friday. Highs of 17 and 18, 21 for Saturday. Lots of sunshine on the way for the weekend. More weather details on the Canada West Harvest Center weather page on Swift Current Online. Mostly cloudy, 13 degrees right now in Swift Current. AM delivery road reports. Roads are in pretty good shape. There is a lot of construction in Swift Current on the service roads, as we all know. So watch out for that as you're driving around town. And if you see something you think other drivers should know about, call us or text us at 306-773-0971.
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0: Benson Boone, the time of my life on Magic 97 Swift Current at Work Station. Colin Powers here on the Magic Morning Show, fueled by Pioneer Co-op. 7:49, turning out to be a beautiful morning out there. We got some rain this morning. Slight chance we could see some more rain throughout the day today, and probably a better chance of rain as we wrap up the work week Thursday and Friday. But we're looking at some great weather for this weekend. More about the details on the way in just a few moments. We have your local news coming up at 8 o'clock from the Swift Current Online Newsroom. Right now, it's time for the impossible question. Chance to earn some bragging rights and the prestigious yet imaginary title of impossible question champion of the day. And here is today's question. Almost 8,000 men injure themselves at home doing this every year. What is it? Almost 8,000 men injure themselves at home doing this every year. What is it? It's another question I think you got to listen carefully to. Almost 8,000 men injure themselves at home doing this every year. What is it? Call or text in your guest 306-773-0971. We got it up on our Facebook page too. Almost 8,000 men injure themselves at home doing this every year. What is it? Call or text in your guest 306-773-0971 or try it out on Facebook.
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0: Mix of sun and cloud today. Might see some more rain. A slight chance of more rain today. A high of 22. Chance of showers tonight with the risk of a thunderstorm and a low of 12. Chance of showers tomorrow and a high of 19. Maybe some rain on the way for Thursday and Friday as well. And then back to some nice weather for the weekend. More weather details on the Canada West Harvest Center weather page on Swift Current Online. Mostly cloudy, 13 degrees right now in Swift Current. Our impossible question today. Almost 8,000 men injure themselves at home doing this every year. What is it? Again, another one where you got to listen carefully. Almost 8,000 men injure themselves at home doing this every year. What is it? Still looking for the right answer? Call or texting your guest 306-773-0971. We got it up on our Facebook page too. Almost 8,000 men injure themselves at home doing this every year. What is it? Hopefully we'll find out. Hopefully I'll find out. Right now it's Jonas Brothers. We go to

Jonas Brothers on Magic 97, the best songs and the best variety are impossible question today. Almost 8,000 men injured themselves at home doing this every year. What is it? Got the right answer on the text line. Chris sent it in. Ironing. That is the right answer. Ironing. That's why I do not own an iron. I might get hurt. Some other guesses that came in. Montana on Facebook guessed cleaning eaves troughs. Rochelle guessed changing a light bulb. Those are two very dangerous jobs when you think about it. But Chris had the right answer on the text line. Ironing clothes. So be careful, guys. Throw out your irons. We'll have another impossible question for you tomorrow morning at 7:50. Local news on the way. Right now, it's Felix Cartel and Fiona on Magic.

0: Martin Garrix and Ed Sheeran on Magic 97 Swift Currents at Work Station. 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It's 8:10 on a Tuesday morning. Magic Morning Show fueled by Pioneer Co-op. It was pretty rainy for most of the morning. The rain has stopped for now. It looks like we're going to get some beautiful weather for the rest of the day, but we might get some more rain as we get into the rest of this work week. More weather details coming up in just a few moments. We're going to talk hockey in a few moments too. Austin Mattis and Dominic Lapan from the Swift Current Broncos will be joining us as we get ready for what should be an exciting season of Swift Current Broncos hockey. We'll chat more with the guys in just a few moments. And I did mention earlier this morning, we have a Swift Current Broncos season ticket package on offer in the Swift Current Online Summer Auction. And that auction will be getting underway tomorrow morning. 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
0: Chance of showers today, risk of a thunderstorm. Otherwise, a mix of sun and cloud, a high of 22. Chance of showers tonight with the risk of a thunderstorm and a low of 12. Might see some more rain tomorrow and a high of 19. More rain could be on the way for Thursday and Friday. And then some great weather coming up for the weekend. More weather details on the Canada West Harvest Center weather page on Swift Current Online. Partly cloudy, 15 degrees right now in Swift Current. AM delivery road report. No major traffic problems out there. Lots of construction in Swift Current, as we all know, on the service roads. That will continue for a few more weeks. If you see something on the roads, call or text us, 306-773-0971.
4: 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I'm Justin Bieber.

0: Biggest hit ever for Tame Impala, Dracula, Jenny Remix on Magic 97. And that is number one on the American Top 40 once again this week. 2 weeks in a row, it's held the number one spot. Can Tame Impala make it three in a row? We'll find out. Catch the AT40 Saturday at 2 and Sunday day break here on Magic 97. Colin Powers here on the Magic Morning Show, fueled by Pioneer Co-op. We have your local news coming up at 8:30, and we got Dubs and Nelly Furtado coming up too. We're talking hockey today. The Swift Current Broncos getting set for a new season, which will get underway in about a month's time. And joining us now from the Broncos are Austin Mattis and Dominic Lepan. Good morning, guys.
1: Good morning. How's it going?
0: Yeah, how's everything coming along as we get ready for the season?
1: It's been awesome. I think, you know, this offseason has been, really productive in terms of stuff behind the scenes. And now as we get closer and closer, training camp, like you said, just a month away now, it's really exciting. Of course, new head coach, general manager, Travis Crickard. We got over 100 players coming to camp. There's going to be 33 Americans. So I think just building up to this season, a lot of anticipation, a lot of excitement. And yeah, we're really excited to get things going here in the next month.
0: Yeah, let's talk about training camp. That will be here before you know it.
1: Absolutely. And of course, we also have the three Euros who just signed as well. It's going to be a super competitive camp. And you almost got that feeling that it's just around the corner. The ice just got put in the other day with the new Broncos 40th anniversary logo. So we're going to be putting that out on social media later today. So make sure you pay attention to that. But all in all, like I said, it's been a really good summer behind the scenes in the hockey operations, the business operations. A lot of new things coming, a lot of excitement. So, yeah, I'm just waiting. I'm counting down the time right now till we get into the training camp and get to see the guys on the ice.
0: Yeah, a lot of excitement. And you want to get people to get their season tickets right away.
2: Oh, absolutely. You know, we really are the great underdog story of the WHL. You know, we're a community-owned, not-for-profit hockey team operating in a city of 17,000 people. Last season, we averaged just over 2,200 fans per game. To put that in perspective, that's the equivalent of approximately 13% of Swift Current's entire population going to Broncos games every night. But our fan base extends far beyond Swift Current. We truly are Southwest Saskatchewan's team. We've got incredible fans from Shaunavon, Kyle, Elrose, Gull Lake, East End, Frontier, Kincaid, Weimar, even as far as Maple Creek. You know, the list goes on and on. And we have an incredible, exciting season coming up. You know, as our head coach Travis says, the strength of our team is the team. And when we talk about our team, we're not just talking about the players and the coaches. The team is our billets, it's our volunteers, it's our staff, and most importantly, it's our incredible fans. Because without our fans, there is no team. So when we say the strength of the team is the team, I want everyone listening who's supported the Broncos in one way or another to know that you're part of this team. And that's genuinely how we see it. And that brings us to, you know, an incredibly exciting 40th anniversary season. We've got a lot of special games, celebrations, and events throughout the year. We're going to be releasing a promotional schedule for a first time ever, where we're going to give fans a viewpoint into what's coming for the entire season. And that's all going to start with a big tailgate party September 19th with Innovation for our home opener. We're going to try to sell that out like we did last year with games, face tattoos, plenty of activities. And then we've got Cancer Awareness Night, Halloween game, Remembrance Day game. We've got two Skate with the Broncos games where fans can actually hit the ice with the Broncos players after the game. We've got Minor Hockey Night, Superhero Night, Family Day game, Country Night. We've got Fan Appreciation Night and many, many more that that we'll be announcing throughout the season. We've got also some amazing ticket changes this year. We've listened to feedback from our fans, particularly young families. One of the biggest things we heard was that 7 p.m. Is a little late, so we're going to move our Saturday games to 6 p.m. And 6 p.m., so, you know, kids' bedtimes is typically, you know, 7:30, 8:30. We're hoping that moving the Saturday game times to 6 p.m. is going to make it easier for kids to become part of Broncos Nations, Broncos Nation, and for families to become part of Broncos Nation. The other part of that is we've introduced a bronze seating section to make attending games more affordable. So in that section, season tickets are available for as little as $6.62 per game for youth and $7.35 per game for adults. So when you do the math on that, a family of four can purchase season tickets for just over $1,100. So yeah, there's lots of exciting stuff going on for this upcoming 40th anniversary season. We're really, really excited.
0: Yeah, we are excited indeed. And you mentioned the billets, and you're still looking for a few as we get ready for the season.
1: Yes, for sure. And I think it's always good to put out there that, you know, not just now, but we're always looking for billets, right? We always want to add people to the list, and especially with training camp coming up, whether we're looking for beds or if a new player comes in and we're trying to give him a place that he can call home. So we're always looking for billets, of course, right now. Still looking for a few, but we're always welcoming to add people to listen. It's such a great opportunity for people to, you know, give back to the organization, give back to the community, and create a long-lasting relationship. We posted a video of Connor Geeky a couple weeks ago talking about his billet experience and how much of a difference it made in his life. So just putting that out there to the fans or people listening in Swift Current, how important it is to be a billet and, you know, help out these young men really go through their junior hockey career. If you do have any interest in becoming a billet, you can call the stable at 306-773-1509 or email Tracy Prang at tprang@scbroncos.com.
2: And I will add to that there, Austin. So you can become a billet and test the waters out just for camp. So you can become a camp billet, which would be, you know, a month-long commitment, or you can become a billet for the entire season. And, you know, we're encouraging people, if it's something that you're interested in, we likely can try to find a player for, you know, a camp bed, see if it's something that you and your family might like. Hopefully that's a little bit of a lead into you eventually becoming a billet long term.
0: Mm-hmm. Anything else you two would like to add?
1: Just that we're super excited for the season, that we're looking forward to seeing fans back at the iPlex. Like we said, it's just under a month now, and you can slowly feel as the weather, unfortunately, is getting colder, but that means it's almost hockey season. So we're just looking forward to seeing the Bronco fans back at the iPlex for another great season of Broncos hockey.
0: Yeah, looking forward to being back at the rink again. Austin, Dom, thanks for coming in today.
1: Thanks so much.
2: Thanks so much, Colin.
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0: Mix of sun and cloud for today and a high of 22. We might see some rain again later on today. A low of 12, a chance of showers tomorrow and a high of 19. Some more rain could be on the way for Thursday and Friday. Then some great weather coming up for the weekend. More weather details on the Canada West Harvest Center weather page on Swift Current Online. Partly cloudy, 15 degrees right now in Swift Current.
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0: The Weeknd on Magic 97. Tate McRae with Grady in there, too. Colin Powers here on the Magic Morning Show, fueled by Pioneer Co-op. Hope you're having a great Tuesday morning as we get ready for the workday. Should be some nice weather for most of today. We got some rain this morning. We might get some more rain later, and more rain could be on the way later this week, actually. But the weekend is looking pretty good for everything that's going on. More weather details coming up in just a few moments, and hopefully it turns out to be a nice day for our Taste of Summer Charity Barbecue. Our next one is coming up on Friday with Lens Plumbing and Heating, and this one is supporting the Newcomer Welcome Center. 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We'll be set up in the North Courtyard along Chaplin Street. 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
4: And now a look at your five-day forecast. Today we'll see a mix of sun and cloud with 30% chance of showers early this morning with the risk of a thunderstorm and a high of 22. Tonight, 60% chance of showers overnight with the risk of a thunderstorm and a low of 12. Mainly cloudy for tomorrow with 30% chance of showers and the risk of a thunderstorm with a high of 19. Tomorrow night, cloudy and a low of 11. Those showers will stick around for Thursday with a high of 17. Cloudy on Friday with 70% chance of showers and a high of 18, and the sunshine returns for Saturday with a high of 21. 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
1: The Edge of the Earth from the Beaches on Magic 97. Bruno Mars, Risk It All in there too. Colin Powers here just about 9 o'clock on a Tuesday morning. We have your local news coming up at the top of the hour from the Swiftcurt Online newsroom. And don't forget, the Swiftcurt Online auction gets underway tomorrow. 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

Yeah, the Swiftcurrent online auction gets underway tomorrow. 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

0: Tegan and Sarah on Magic 97, the best songs and the best variety. Colin Powers here on the Magic Morning Show, fueled by Pioneer Co-op. Tuesday morning, hope you're having a great day today. We'll take a look at the weather forecast details in just a few moments. And we're getting ready for the Swiftcurrent online auction. Everything gets underway tomorrow. You can find some great deals. Get ready to bid starting tomorrow on Swiftcurrent online. And take a look at the other local auctions that are going on. And the Save More Saskatchewan auction. That is also starting tomorrow, and it's got some great deals in there, too. Now, you've probably been to Moose Jaw dozens of times, but have you actually explored Moose Jaw and the great attractions that that beautiful city has to offer? 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You can use it in Moose Jaw. 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
3: And now a look at your five-day forecast. Today we'll see a mix of sun and cloud with 30% chance of showers early this morning with the risk of a thunderstorm and a high of 22. Tonight, 60% chance of showers overnight with the risk of a thunderstorm and a low of 12. Mainly cloudy for tomorrow with 30% chance of showers and the risk of a thunderstorm with a high of 19. Tomorrow night, cloudy and a low of 11. Those showers will stick around for Thursday with a high of 17. Cloudy on Friday with 70% chance of showers and a high of 18, and the sunshine returns for Saturday with a high of 21. And don't forget to head to Swift Current Online to see what's coming and get ready to bid starting tomorrow when the Swift Current Online and the Save More Saskatchewan online auction open.
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It's going to be another busy weekend for our Full-Line Ag Southwest Explorer. 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

0: Maji Jordan on Magic 97, the best songs and the best variety. Colin Powers here on the Magic Morning Show, fueled by Pioneer Co-op. Hope you're having a great Tuesday morning, already getting ready for the weekend. It's going to be soggy for most of this week, it looks like, but we're looking at some beautiful weather for the weekend and lots of things going on there. Full Lenang, Southwest Explorers, Violet Zaretsky. We'll be checking out some events this weekend, including the Kiwanis Coin Carnival, Sidewalk Days, and our Taste of Summer Charity Barbecue. That's all happening on Friday here in Swift Current. On Saturday, she'll be in Maple Creek for the Heritage Festival. She'll also be checking out the Eliminators Car Club Riverside Run. That is also happening on Saturday here in Swift Current. And on Sunday, she'll be in East End for their annual rodeo and the Shaunavon Sheepdog Show as well. 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
5: And now a look at your five-day forecast. Today we'll see a mix of sun and cloud with 30% chance of showers early this morning with the risk of a thunderstorm and a high of 22. Tonight, 60% chance of showers overnight with the risk of a thunderstorm and a low of 12. Mainly cloudy for tomorrow with 30% chance of showers and the risk of a thunderstorm with a high of 19. Tomorrow night, cloudy and a low of 11. Those showers will stick around for Thursday with a high of 17. Cloudy on Friday with 70% chance of showers and a high of 18, and the sunshine returns for Saturday with a high of 21. 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
1: Rev on Magic 97. Justin Bieber with Speed Demon in there too. Colin Powers here on the Magic Morning Show, fueled by Pioneer Co-op. We have your local news coming up in just a few moments from the Swiftcurt Online Newsroom, the Swiftcurt Online Summer Auction that gets underway tomorrow. And we've got some great deals for those summer staycations. We have great deals for the backyard, including a patio furniture set from Spa-tacular in Medicine Hat. We have an outdoor sectional worth $2,500 that you can get for as low as $1,000. We also have a couple of beautiful Adirondack chairs from Nigel Yard Supplies here in Swift Current, a $1,387 value. The opening bid for that will be $583. And of course, got to get ready for winter. And if you want to take the hassle out of winter maintenance at your home, we have a season of residential snow removal from Speedy Creek Yard and Fencing. 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
3: And now a look at your five-day forecast. Today we'll see a mix of sun and cloud with 30% chance of showers early this morning with the risk of a thunderstorm and a high of 22. Tonight, 60% chance of showers overnight with the risk of a thunderstorm and a low of 12. Mainly cloudy for tomorrow with 30% chance of showers and the risk of a thunderstorm with a high of 19. Tomorrow night, cloudy and a low of 11. Those showers will stick around for Thursday with a high of 17. Cloudy on Friday with 70% chance of showers and a high of 18, and the sunshine returns for Saturday with a high of 21. And don't forget to head to Swift Current Online to see what's coming and get ready to bid starting tomorrow when the Swift Current Online and the Save More Saskatchewan online auction open.
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3: And now a look at your five-day forecast. Today we'll see a mix of sun and cloud with 30% chance of showers early this morning with the risk of a thunderstorm and a high of 22. Tonight, 60% chance of showers overnight with the risk of a thunderstorm and a low of 12. Mainly cloudy for tomorrow with 30% chance of showers and the risk of a thunderstorm with a high of 19. Tomorrow night cloudy and a low of 11. Those showers will stick around for Thursday with a high of 17. Cloudy on Friday with 70% chance of showers and a high of 18, and the sunshine returns for Saturday with a high of 21. 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

0: Carly Rae Jepsen on Magic 97 and Somber with Homewrecker in there too. Colin Powers here on the Magic Morning Show, fueled by Pioneer Co-op. We have your local news coming up in just a few moments from the Swiftcurt Online Newsroom. As we get closer to lunchtime, a reminder, our next Taste of Summer charity barbecue with Lens Plumbing and Heating is happening on Friday, and we're supporting the Newcomer Welcome Center. 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We'll be set up in the North Courtyard along Chaplain Street once again. 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

opinions, nothing but words, but it don't make a difference. Only care about yours. We could be in the Arctic, at the edge of the earth,

Well, we had Austin and Dominic from the Swift Current Broncos join us earlier this morning. They told us that the ice is now in at Innovation Plex, and we got the photos up on our social media. You can check that out as we get ready for hockey season again. Here's Gracie Abrams on Magic.

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7: And now a look at your five-day forecast. Today we'll see a mix of sun and cloud with 30% chance of showers early this morning with the risk of a thunderstorm and a high of 22. Tonight, 60% chance of showers overnight with the risk of a thunderstorm and a low of 12. Mainly cloudy for tomorrow with 30% chance of showers and the risk of a thunderstorm with a high of 19. Tomorrow night, cloudy and a low of 11. Those showers will stick around for Thursday with a high of 17. Cloudy on Friday with 70% chance of showers and a high of 18, and the sunshine returns for Saturday with a high of 21. 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
5: And now a look at your five-day forecast. Today we'll see a mix of sun and cloud with 30% chance of showers early this morning with a risk of a thunderstorm and a high of 22. Tonight, 60% chance of showers overnight with a risk of a thunderstorm and a low of 12. Mainly cloudy for tomorrow with 30% chance of showers and the risk of a thunderstorm with a high of 19. Tomorrow night cloudy and a low of 11. Those showers will stick around for Thursday with a high of 17. Cloudy on Friday with 70% chance of showers and a high of 18, and the sunshine returns for Saturday with a high of 21. 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

0: Stereo Love, Ever Maya, Mia Martina on Magic 97, Benson Boone, The Time of My Life in there too. Colin Powers wrapping things up on the Magic Morning Show, fueled by Pioneer Co-op. We have your local news coming up at the top of the hour from the Swiftcurt Online Newsroom, and Darian will take you through the rest of your workday. I'm back with you again tomorrow morning, and of course, tomorrow is day number one of the Swiftcurt Online Summer Auction. 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

0: Nickelback, if today was your last day. I'm Ken O'Neill. You want to make a dog's day? All you have to do is smile at it. It's true. They know. A dog's brains respond to human smiles like an internal reward, even if the person is a stranger. Even more, dogs can also distinguish between emotions like fear and sadness. So the next time you pass a dog on the street, give it a smile. You could be making its day. Bruno Mars is next.
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6: For today, sun and cloud, hazy conditions and a high of 22. For tonight, a bit cloudier as we're seeing a chance of some showers, maybe even a thunderstorm, more hazy conditions and a low of 12. Tomorrow, mostly cloudy here with a chance of some showers, a thunderstorm perhaps again here, and a high of 19. Thursday is going to be raining with some highs of 17. Friday, a good chance of even more showers at a high of 18. Saturday, the sun returns for a high of 21. For local news, weather, and sports, download your Swift Current online app.
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0: Spider-Man Brand New Day is the number one movie at the box office, and this weekend's new releases may be some competition. I'm Ken O'Neill. The sci-fi mystery The End of Oak Street with Anne Hathaway, also the historical drama The Brink of War, and the animated family movie Paw Patrol, the Dino Movie, with the voices of Terry Crews, Jennifer Hudson, Bill Nye the Science Guy, and Snoop Dogg, all opening Friday.
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6: For today, sun and cloud, hazy conditions, and a high of 22. For tonight, a bit cloudier as we're seeing a chance of some showers, maybe even a thunderstorm, more hazy conditions, and a low of 12. Tomorrow, mostly cloudy here with a chance of some showers, a thunderstorm perhaps again here, and a high of 19. Thursday is going to be raining with some highs of 17. Friday, a good chance of even more showers at a high of 18. Saturday, the sun returns for a high of 21. 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
3: Today, it's going to be 22 degrees here in Swift Current with some hazy conditions. We're seeing a mix of sun and clouds. Same thing really tonight with a chance of some showers and maybe even a thunderstorm going to a low of 12 degrees. Tomorrow, 19 with a chance of thunder again here with Thursday looking like 17 and raining. Friday, 18 and a chance of more showers. Saturday, 21 and sunny. Local news, weather, and sports, always on your Swift Current online app.
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0: One last night from Jesse LaBelle with Ken O'Neill. Ray, where is my husband coming up? We're past the halfway point of the CFL season. Welcome to week 11. That starts with BC in Calgary Thursday night. On Friday, the Red Blacks visit Winnipeg. Saturday afternoon, the Argos are in Edmonton. And the Saturday night game features the Rough Riders in Hamilton. Montreal has this weekend off.
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3: Today, it's going to be 22 degrees here in Swift Current with some hazy conditions. We're seeing a mix of sun and clouds. Same thing really tonight with a chance of some showers and maybe even a thunderstorm, going to a low of 12 degrees. Tomorrow, 19 with a chance of thunder again here, with Thursday looking like 17 and raining. Friday, 18 and a chance of more showers. Saturday, 21 and sunny. Local news, weather, and sports, always on your Swift Current online app.
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1: 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I'm Ken O'Neill. Thanks for having us on this afternoon. Here's Olivia Rodrigo.

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7: For today, sun and cloud, hazy conditions, and a high of 22. For tonight, a bit cloudier as we're seeing a chance of some showers, maybe even a thunderstorm, more hazy conditions, and a low of 12. Tomorrow, mostly cloudy here with a chance of some showers, a thunderstorm perhaps again here, and a high of 19. Thursday is going to be raining with some highs to 17. Friday, a good chance of even more showers at a high of 18. Saturday, the sun returns for a high of 21. For local news, weather, and sports, download your Swift Current online app.
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0: Spanners and Someone to You. Gracie Abrams before that with Hit the Wall. And coming up next, Sabrina Carpenter. I'm Ken O'Neill. The Toronto Blue Jays opened their series with the Red Sox in the win column. Beat them 2-1. They're still 3.5 back of the wild card spot. But I'm hoping. Game 2 of that Boston series is tonight.
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0: 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I'm Ken O'Neill. You got a second for some tech talk? Apple's iPhone 18 Pro is expected to arrive next month, and there's plenty of buzz about it. The camera upgrades, a faster chip. Oh, and Apple could finally unveil that long-rumored foldable iPhone because regular phones just weren't expensive enough.
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10: Today, it's going to be 22 degrees here in Swift Current with some hazy conditions. We're seeing a mix of sun and clouds. Same thing really tonight with a chance of some showers and maybe even a thunderstorm going to a low of 12 degrees. Tomorrow, 19 with a chance of thunder again here with Thursday looking like 17 and raining. Friday, 18 and a chance of more showers. Saturday, 21 and sunny. Local news, weather, and sports always on your Swift Current Online app.
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0: Save Your Tears. That's The Weeknd. And I'm Ken O'Neill. Happy Tuesday. 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Tame Impala and Jenny from Blackpink. Next.
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8: For today, sun and cloud, hazy conditions, and a high of 22. For tonight, a bit cloudier as we're seeing a chance of some showers, maybe even a thunderstorm, more hazy conditions, and a low of 12. Tomorrow, mostly cloudy here with a chance of some showers, a thunderstorm perhaps again here, and a high of 19. Dream highs of 17. Friday, a good chance of even more showers at a high of 18. Saturday, the sun returns for a high of 21. 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

0: Francesco Yates, Better to Be Loved. I'm Ken O'Neill. Lady Gaga, The Dead Dance is coming up. Also, your 4 o'clock local news update. Have you signed up yet for the daily news? 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
2: A local nonprofit is set to host a seasonal pop-up shop to provide for families in need on Thursday from 4 to 7. Agriculture and Agri-Food Canada research scientist Dr. Michelle Hubbard says hot, dry weather helped to slow down the Asokaita blight development in chickpea crops following a wet start to the growing season. These stories and more are on SwiftCurrentOnline.com.
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0: Happy Tuesday. I'm Ken O'Neill. You know, we're only weeks away from back to school, which means parents are going to have to return to their job of feeding kids who suddenly hate everything they loved last week. Parents spend about 12 hours a week planning, shopping, cooking, and packing school lunches. And somehow, the sandwich you packed comes home uneaten because the bread felt weird. Right? Alex Warren is next.
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5: Good evening. This is Kirstie Hansen back with the 5-day forecast. Tonight we'll see a few clouds with the risk of a thunderstorm and a low of 12. Tomorrow, Thursday, and Friday, we can expect showers and highs around 19. Then on Saturday, sunny with a high of 24. 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

opinions, nothing but words, but it don't make a difference. Only care about yours. 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

0: Ken O'Neill with Rhea May, the old me. Happy Tuesday. You know what? I have the best neighbors ever. I got to tell you this. They've got a beautiful little garden in their backyard. I don't. But they're great at sharing. Yesterday, Mark and Jen handed over a bag of yellow and green beans, carrots, and tomatoes. I'm starting to feel a little guilty, but not guilty enough to plant my own garden. Why work in the dirt when I can just watch them do it and be super thankful? Justin Bieber next.
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3: Good evening. This is Kirsty Hansen back with the 5-day forecast. Tonight we'll see a few clouds at the risk of a thunderstorm and a low of 12. Tomorrow, Thursday, and Friday, we can expect showers and highs around 19. Then on Saturday, sunny with a high of 24. 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

0: Metric and Give Me Sympathy. I'm Ken O'Neill. Tate McRae is coming up. Sure, Halloween candy might be in stores already, but now is an acceptable time to start thinking about back to school. I remember the last couple of weeks of August when I was a kid, the new runners and the outfit that had to be saved for the school year. Are your kids ready? There's what? Only a few more weeks until they're back in class.
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0: Trevor Guthrie and Soundwave. I'm Ken O'Neill. Happy Tuesday. Baseball heading back to the cornfields on Thursday. Another Field of Dreams game in Dyersville, Iowa. The Philadelphia Phillies will take on the Minnesota Twins in the first major league game there in 4 years. Field of Dreams actor Kevin Costner and more than 25 baseball Hall of Famers are expected to be there for a special pregame ceremony. And we can watch it live this year on Netflix. That's Thursday night. Taylor Swift is next.
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5: Good evening. This is Kirsty Hansen back with the 5-day forecast. Tonight we'll see a few clouds at the risk of a thunderstorm and a low of 12. Tomorrow, Thursday, and Friday, we can expect showers and highs around 19. Then on Saturday, sunny with a high of 24. 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

0: Virginia to Vegas with no excuses. I'm Ken O'Neill. Somber Homewrecker is next. 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

0: 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I'm Ken O'Neill. Lady Gaga and Bruno Mars together in just a minute. And don't miss your local news update at 6.
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